0: Yourself
1: with Roger Sanchez.
2: I'm Roger Sanchez. This is Release Yourself, and you're listening to my set recorded at Soho Muse House in London. I've been doing a series of sets at Soho Houses around the UK and also around Europe this year, and they have been a lot of fun. Soho Muse House is definitely one of the sexier Soho Houses in London, and the crowd is always very up for it. Great vibes that night on the dance floor. All right, let's get back to the mix.

0: 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It's Release Yourself.
1: Hi, I'm Roger Sanchez. 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Let's keep the beats going.

up, jump in a clip. If I'm a Batman, but them a big duty. 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If I'm a Batman, then nobody should get on. 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They never did more, no, be a friend, jump, fool. But who's in the beginning, they are still in the show.

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1: This is Release Yourself with me, Roger Sanchez. And right now we're in the mix with my set recorded live at Soho Muse House in London. This is definitely a very cool Soho house. It's got quite a few floors and levels. And the vibe was right around the corner from the pool on this one. Definitely great vibes that night. 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
2: You know, every now and then, I think you might like to hear something from us. Nice and easy. But there's just one thing. You see, we never, ever do nothing. Nice, easy. We always do it. Nice and rough. But we're going to take the beginning of this song. And do it easy. But then we're gonna do the finish. Rough.
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you're awful smart. I must admit, you broke my heart. The awful truth, it's really sad. I must

You had the cards, I must admit. You were awful smart. The awful truth is awful sad, I must admit.